0: 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Idag är det besök i Uppsala från amerikanskt håll och från Uppsalas vänstad Minneapolis.
1: Så Tim Walz är guvernör i delstaten Minnesota och han var Kamala Harris vicepresidentkandidat i senaste presidentvalet och han blev känd för sina protester mot den stora ICE-insatsen i Minneapolis i vintras och nu är alltså i Uppsala. Governor Walz, welcome to Uppsala. What brings you here today?
2: Well, to strengthen long existing ties between Minnesota and Uppsala. We know from the university the governor of Uppsala was in Minnesota last year, and I brought a trade mission along to strengthen the ties around bioresearch, clean energy transition, agriculture, forestry, things that there's expertise here and that Minnesota has, opportunities for people to do business together. And I think in a chaotic world right now, we're leaning back on long established friendships.
1: We heard some Swedish scientists, they wanted your advice how to reach out on the American market. What did you tell them?
2: You tell them that that's what Minnesota is there to do, to make it easier for them, to bring them in. We have the ecosystem that supports that. We want them there. And to make the case to let them know, if the federal government in the United States is not interested in that transition, the states are. And it's the states that have the capacity to make that happen.
1: Han säger här att de svenska forskarna är välkomna att etablera sig på den amerikanska marknaden. Do you know any Swedish? We heard that you have Swedish relatives. They came from Småland.
2: I do not. My second language was Mandarin. And so when I lived in China some, I do not. But I oftentimes lift up my wife as a graduate of Gustavus Adolphus. And so we don't. I wish I knew a little more.
1: Han kan alltså inte svenska, han kan mandarin. Well, during the recent elections campaign, there was this proposal here in Uppsala for a local version of ICE. Speaking from your own experiences, what are your thoughts about a proposal like that?
2: Well, first and foremost, anything we do needs to be grounded in basic human dignity. Every country has the right to control its borders, but that can be done with dignity. It can be done with a knowledge that we need immigrants. We're all immigrants. Thank goodness Swedish immigrants moved to Minnesota and made our state what it is. What I have witnessed, the untrained invasion of my state, was incredibly detrimental. It hurt economic development, it hurt innocent people. It's a very inefficient way to manage something that can be done with more human dignity.
1: Thank you so much and welcome again to Uppsala.
2: Thank you for having us. Beautiful.
0: Guvernör Tim Walz alltså på besök i Uppsala. Ja, det var ju då i vintras som Tim Walz blev uppmärksammad för sina protester mot president Trump och den stora insats som immigrationspolisen ICE gjorde i hans delstat i Minnesota. Och det var då därför som Monica frågade vad han tänkte om att det finns det fanns ett valförslag från Sverigedemokraterna att införa ett kommunalt ICE här i Uppsala. Monica Titor alltså var det som var reporter.

0: Uppsala because two friends of mine are doing Erasmus here.
1: What are your thoughts about Uppsala? What do you like the most?
0: It is very pretty. It is small, but there's so much to do. I do enjoy the nations. I enjoy the museums. I'm trying to find time to make do all. I love how central is to Sweden. I love the history. I love Gamla Uppsala. It's just a very, very nice place to be. Not too hectic, but a lot of things to do if you want to.
1: Germans are actually one of the groups that has increased most in the people visiting Uppsala. Mm-hmm. Have you heard about it before, Uppsala?
0: I've heard about it before, but I'm a history student. But many people in Germany do enjoy going to Sweden, and it's usually Malmö, Göteborg, and Stockholm. And Uppsala is always there on the list. Like, if anyone is talking about going to Stockholm, they always have a day trip to Uppsala. So, yeah.
1: And now it's a sunny, beautiful Friday afternoon. What's your plan?
0: I'm going to the Upplandsmuseum. I've been to the Slott Museum as well, and the library. And later I will go to the lake down south and to a nation's party.
1: To a lake? What are you going to do by the lake?
0: Just walk around. Just there's not many lakes where I'm from, and it's just a beautiful sunny day. It's quite hot, so maybe not swim, but just enjoy the atmosphere.
1: A toe dip, maybe?
0: Maybe a little toe dip, yeah.
1: Thank you so much, and I wish you a beautiful afternoon. You're doing like the actual tourist trip of Uppsala today.
0: Yes, today is a tourist trip. And maybe drinking at the Vestergaard Borg Nation. So that's in the evening.
1: Thank you so much.
0: Thank you.

Passion of the Groove. Generation on the Move. 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

0: applåder, vilken kör alltså. Det där var ju underbart. James, how did it go?
1: I was listening very closely.
0: Yeah, but we are you're saving the best to last, because you're going to sing Mamma Mia for us.
1: Not on my own.
0: Yeah, I think so.
1: I think there are
0: you're
1: a lot of better singers.
0: You're the lead.
1: There are a lot of better singers than me here.
0: But please stay. If you have the time, please stay. Okay, nice having you here.
1: Thank you.
0: James alltså från Sydney, Australien har kommit hit för att vara med och samla in pengar till förmån för världens barn. Alldeles strax är vi tillbaka här från centralen i Stockholm.